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0: Is that a holiday weekend or what? My goodness, the weather was summer-like. Forget about spring-like. That was summer. And we got another day of that on tap today. Don't get used to it, though, because, yeah, we are looking at some cooler temperatures below seasonal norms later on this week. Hey, the roller coaster ain't over yet.
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0: 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Could get some thunderstorm activity as we get into the 4 and 5 o'clock hours.
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0: So what do you think? Have people rallying around Canada's only team left in the Stanley Cup playoffs? Montreal Canadiens advancing to the Final Four, I guess if you want to take an American terminology. Anyway, they are into the Eastern Conference Final. They'll be facing Carolina Game 1 coming up on Thursday after a 3-2 overtime victory over Buffalo last night. Had to check the headlines and everything because, I had to go to bed.
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0: A lot of sunshine, let's put it that way. Yeah, great weekend with lots of sunshine, and let's just say I kind of needed my sleep last night, so didn't catch the full overtime period, but got caught up this morning. And yeah, we still got a Canadian team alive. Could the Stanley Cup come this side of the border again, other than living at the Hockey Hall of Fame?

0: I tell you, this past weekend, almost like jumper cables for the weather. Hey, look, summer is coming, and we got everything started. Unfortunately, there's still something going on underneath the hood because we've got cooler temperatures coming.
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0: A high of 27 today, and I think, what, about 10 degrees on Wednesday? Man, I tell you. 549. Maybe covering up the plants again. This was a discussion everybody was having on the weekend. I'd love to plant the plants because it's great sunny right now and warm. But in a couple of days, we might be covering them up for frost.

0: Well, they may still be dancing in the streets of Montreal. The Montreal Canadiens advancing to the Eastern Conference Final with a 3-2 win in overtime last night over the Buffalo Sabres. Jays actually fought back, had a lead over the Yankees. We'll just say they didn't keep it, but they'll be back at it with the Yankees again later tonight.
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2: Quick reminder, this coming Saturday between 9 and 1, the Kennett Club of Sutton will be holding their $2 clothing sale. You can actually bring in donations on the 21st and 22nd between 5 and 7 at the side entrance of the Kin Hall. She said.

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1: From the Skywards News Center, I'm Raphael Torres. Georgina Mayor Margaret Quirk joined residents at the Jackson's Point Parkette for a community fundraiser in support of Hospice Georgina. The event featured live music by Neil Chapman and friends, along with ice cream provided by EM Ice Cream, with support from the Jackson Point Village Association, BIA. Quirk thanked organizers and sponsors for helping create a fun community atmosphere, with attendees enjoying the music, warm weather, and treats throughout the afternoon. With temperatures starting to rise again, Constable Chris Tapper from the York Regional Police Department showed how they keep their canine companions safe.
2: Inside the canine cruiser here, we have a hot pop control. Basically what that is a temperature-controlled system, and it has an alarm that if it gets too hot, it'll open the windows, set off an alarm so the dogs can be cooled and temperature-controlled.
1: As a support unit, Tapper and his partner Duke serve all of York Region. Protesters in Newmarket will gather again on May 30th as part of the province-wide Fight Forward rallies, opposing recent Ontario government decisions. Organizers say people are concerned about issues including education cuts, democratic changes, and new provincial legislation. The rally will begin at 1 p.m. near the office of Newmarket Aurora MPP Don Gallagher Murphy at Yonge Street and Sawmill Valley Drive. From the Skywards News Center, I'm Raphael Torres.
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3: We have a heat warning in effect, and it's the first heat event of the season. It's expected to continue into today and end tonight. Today, we have a high of 29 with a 40% chance of rain and the risk of a thunderstorm. Overnight tonight, a little V with a chance of showers and the risk of a thunderstorm. Tomorrow, a high of 14 with a clearing. Overnight, we have a low of 4 with clear skies. And Thursday, sunny with a high of 15. Overnight, we have a low of 6 with cloudy skies. Weather is brought to you by SMB Keswick Motors, serving Georgina since 1972 from the corner of Queensway and Glenwoods. Tell them Big Daddy sent you. And that's your K-Country weather. I'm Antonia Altabonte.
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4: No active issues on the southbound side of the 404 right now. Things are moving quite smoothly there. You'll find an easy drive ahead of you so far on Highway 48, and Highway 47 is nice and clear in and out of Uxbridge. 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And that's the latest traffic. I'm Spencer Costin.
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0: gorgeous weekend it was, and we got a gorgeous start again. We got lots of sunshine here this morning. High of 27 later today. Yeah, I know. You just want to lounge out in those chairs, you know, take in those summer evenings. Well, enjoy today, because it is going to change. We got some rain in the forecast. In fact, the threat of some thunderstorm activity as we get into the later part of the day. And then the temperatures are going to fall. Tomorrow morning, we'll get up. It'll be around 9 degrees.
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0: The worst part of that is it's actually going to get a little cooler through the day. Tomorrow. Enjoy today. Ah, yes. We take in all the moments that we can. Megan Moroney, 608 here on The Drive.

0: Megan Rooney, 611. It is the Morning Drive with Dan on the new K Country 93.7. Today's best country. Well, was it Sunday? Sunday. The Academy of Country Music Awards were handed out. The ACMs, as they are known. Great job done by Shania Twain as the host. And Megan Rooney was up for Entertainer of the Year, along with Luke Combs, Jelly Roll, Chris Stapleton, Morgan Wallen, and Lainey Wilson. In the end, it was Cody Johnson who was the winner.
1: I had this speech prepared, and I kind of gave it away on the last award, so I literally have no idea what I'm going to say, but what's coming through my mind right now is when I was a little kid, I remember my mom walked in my room and I had this little microphone and it was taped, duct taped to the side of my bunk bed. And I was singing, and I had a guitar but no strings on it. And I was singing, "Girl, when you're walking out, please walk out real slow, 'cause I'm learning as you go." It's a Rick Trevino song. Just all I've ever wanted to do is be in front of a crowd and entertain. Every night on stage, I get to stand in arenas like this, and they say that music is the sound of emotion, and I get to use my platform to not only, promote positivity in this country and in the world, all over the world. I get to use it to make you experience emotions that I feel, whether we're crying, whether we're laughing, whether we're happy or sad. I get to convey that through this thing that God gave me called music. And I don't know that it's the greatest drug that has ever been introduced on planet Earth.
0: Cody Johnson, yes, so true. All the words he spoke, named Entertainer of the Year at the CMAs, also a multi-award winner on the night. Female Artist of the Year, Ella Langley, and Male Artist of the Year, as he was a multi-time winner, was Cody Johnson.
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just lying here thinking about you. Keith Urban, talk about those long, hot summers. Well, feels like summer and has for the weekend. It is sticky out there again today. Don't get used to it, though. The temperatures are going to be falling. Good morning. It is the Morning Drive. It's Dan Pollard here with you on the New K Country 93.7. Today's Best Country, yes, you're going to look at those temperatures start to fall off, and we've got the potential for some thunderstorm activity later on this afternoon. We're under a heat event. That's what they call it these days. It's a heat event for the rest of today. Okay, on our Facebook page today, it is a Tuesday, not a Monday, because of the holiday. And because of the holiday, we've just taken a week off from our donut drop. However, we've taken it off as far as the physical aspect of picking up the donuts and dropping them off to a location. But I just posted this, just looking to add to our list. So if you think, and even if you've in the past taken part in it, we'll just check off that more people have again recommended a service, an organization, a business or store that we just want to say thank you. It's an extra thank you, and it's a thank you from Stuart Mulcahy and all the folks at Zayre's in Keswick. So we're looking to add to that list. So that is posted on our Facebook page at K Country 93.7 FM. Of course, we do have a fun Monday meme, and we do have a mind bender, as we like to do. And we're talking about a recent survey here this week. And just asking about what Canadians are doing. I mean, after all, we just had a holiday, at least here in Ontario. And I think most provinces have that day off. It's Victoria Day here in Ontario. But coming back from the holiday, we're just asking you a couple of questions and one specifically here. And that deals with this survey that came out that said that 42% of Canadians do this regularly. What do you think it is? Leave your answers on our Facebook page at K Country 93.7 FM. There you go. Just as easy as that. Easy as pie, as they say. Chaboozy and Jelly Roll 626. Going to be another warm one out there today.

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1: Well, these days, green grass grows just about everywhere. A little bit of rain, lots of warm temperatures, and it's growing along with the weeds. And yeah, all that stuff for allergies. Stocked up on Claritin over the weekend and little eye drops, the whole thing. We're getting her through, though. I'll take this weather anytime. We'll enjoy it for the rest of today, anyway.

0: lots of stuff growing, and hopefully we keep the frost away for a little while longer. It is going to drop off, though, as we get into the midweek. Good morning. Got to remind myself, it is a Tuesday. We did have that holiday Monday. Enjoyed that. It was a little different because there were more stores open due to changes in the Retail Holidays Act. Stores were allowed to open. It was up to them whether or not they wanted to. Not everything was open, but certainly there were quite a few stores that were open. I know the LCBO was open in Sutton. I didn't check the Keswick one, but not that I went in, just knew it was open, and Sobeys was open as well. So I did have to pick up a few things. Had my son and grandson drop by, and believe it or not, got into the water. My grandson jumped in like 25 times and was like, wow. And he was not a popsicle or an icicle, but I had to wade in. A plastic bag had blown into the water. I can't leave that because, I mean, it's dangerous to the wildlife. So I was like, okay, I'll go get it. And I don't know how far I walked, maybe 20 yards or so, and walked back. So I other than my hips, but that's how deep the water was. Got back out, and I think I'm now thawed out.
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0: Let's just say the water was in the 50s, if not 40s.
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0: Those wild things might be deer. Just be very careful. I noticed in the last couple of weeks that the deer really moving across some of those side roads, even during daylight hours. The bugs are back out again. So be careful if you're out there driving this morning.
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0: Well, time's ticking, but man, I tell you, I love the youth that are coming up in country music. How about Ella Langley? Just about to post this in a moment, but on Sunday, the Academy of Country Music Awards were handed out, the ACMs, as they call them, at the MGM in Las Vegas, or LV to some, and she was nominated in 7 different categories. And she won 7 awards, so she literally swept the awards, the most wins in a year by a single artist. We're going to post the picture of her standing with all the trophies. As I said, she's going to need some new shelves. So whoever happens to be doing some work at her house, if they're a carpenter, they may be building new shelves just to put on 7 awards. Amazing. A big night for Cody Johnson as well. He won 2 as Male Artist of the Year and Entertainer of the Year. What's amazing when you see the 7 awards that went to Ella Langley, she wasn't up for Entertainer of the Year, but I don't think that's going to be a problem in the future.
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3: Your southbound 404 volume is still nice and lightly traveled with no problems to mention. There is, however, a collision on the southbound Highway 48 just below Main Street Stouffville approaching Hoover Park area. Not causing much in the way of delays, but should still be aware it's there. And Highway 47 continuing to move smoothly for the moment with no problems or slowdowns. If you spot something else, tell us toll free at 1-833-NOW-SLOW. 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And that's the latest traffic. I'm Spencer Costin.
0: Well, we've had some work done on some of the GO lines, specifically the Barrie line. So just keep in mind that there are going to be a few delays, and it's just in certain areas where they've done some track work. So trains will operate at reduced speeds through these areas, and that means you could be 10 to 15 minutes off pace. So keep that in mind. Delay of 5 minutes and 12 seconds reported in on the 613. Departure that was scheduled for an 8 o'clock arrival. Again, just build yourself in a little extra time if you are using that Barrie line. Well, we are still under a heat warning because it is going to be warm today. Boy, I tell you, step out the door and it's already warm. 18 degrees right now and getting up to a high later on this afternoon of 27 with a humidex of 33. That is going to bring in some unstable weather, though, for the afternoon hours, looking at between 4 to 5 o'clock, actually maybe a little bit earlier now, certainly the threat of some thunderstorm activity, and the temperature starting to fall off as we get up tomorrow morning. It'll be around 9-10 degrees, and tomorrow's high is definitely not going to be where we are today. Tomorrow we are looking at a high around 10 degrees, so yep. It is going to be that roller coaster that is continuing. Right now, though, we're sitting with a mixture of sun and cloud and 18 degrees outside the studios. 19 in Barrie. It is 20 in Newmarket, 17 in Orillia, 19 degrees in Uxbridge, and right now in Holland Landing, reporting in at 20.
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1: From the Skywards News Center, I'm Rafael Torres. Georgina Mayor Margaret Quirk joined residents at the Jackson's Point Parkette for a community fundraiser in support of Hospice Georgina. The event featured live music by Neil Chapman and friends, along with ice cream provided by EM Ice Cream, with support from the Jackson's Point Village Association, VIA. Quirk thanked organizers and sponsors for helping create a fun community atmosphere, with attendees enjoying the music, warm weather, and treats throughout the afternoon. With temperatures starting to rise again, Constable Chris Tapper from the York Regional Police Department showed how they keep their canine companions safe.
2: Inside the canine cruiser here, we have a hot pop control. Basically what that is a temperature-controlled system, and it has an alarm that if it gets too hot, it'll open the windows, set off an alarm so the dogs can be cooled and temperature-controlled.
1: As a support unit, Tapper and his partner Duke serve all of York Region. Protesters in Newmarket will gather again on May 30th as part of the province-wide Fight Forward rallies, opposing recent Ontario government decisions. Organizers say people are concerned about issues including education cuts, democratic changes, and new provincial legislation. The rally will begin at 1 p.m. near the office of Newmarket Aurora MPP Don Gallagher Murphy at Yonge Street and Sawmill Valley Drive. From the Skywards News Center, I'm Rafael Torres.
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3: We have a heat warning in effect, and it's the first heat event of the season. It's expected to continue into today and end tonight. Today we have a high of 29 with a 40% chance of rain and the risk of a thunderstorm. Overnight tonight a little V with a chance of showers and the risk of a thunderstorm. Tomorrow a high of 14 with a clearing. Overnight we have a low of 4 with clear skies. And Thursday, sunny with a high of 15. Overnight we have a low of 6 with cloudy skies. Weather is brought to you by S&B Keswick Motors, serving Georgina since 1972 from the corner of Queensway and Glenwoods. Tell them Big Daddy sent you. And that's your K-Country weather. I'm Antonia Altabonte.
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4: Volume beginning to show up on the 404 headed southbound. You'll find that's the typical area of Davis Drive down to St. John's Side Road and then moving much better until you get down to Finch. Finch to the DVP has filled in a little bit. Good news for Highway 48. The earlier collision just below Main Street Stouffville has cleared away, leaving us once again issue and volume free there. And Highway 47 looking good both in and out of Uxbridge right now. If you spot something else, tell us toll free at 1-833 now slow. 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And that's the latest traffic. I'm Spencer Costin.
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0: biggest big winner last night. One of, well, actually not the biggest winner, because that would be Ella Langley, but certainly a big win for Cody Johnson, named Male Artist of the Year and also Entertainer of the Year. Not last night, pardon me, Sunday. See, this is a holiday thing, throwing me off, because today is Tuesday, not Monday. Anyway, it was the Academy of Country Music Awards handed out on Sunday in Las Vegas. Cody Johnson named Entertainer and Male Artist of the Year. Female Artist of the Year, Ella Langley, nominated in 7 categories. A winner in 7 categories.
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0: I'll tell you, Ella Langley hitting better than the Blue Jays, who lost to the Yankees.

another big night for country music on Sunday. Hello, country. Stephen Lee Olsen, 709. Big wins for Ella Lang. 7 nominations. She wins in all 7 categories. We posted a picture on our Facebook page at K Country 93.7 FM. She's holding all 7 trophies. That's a talent in itself. But, you know, the amazing part, I'm looking at it, and not to say that Entertainer of the Year shouldn't have gone to Cody Johnson, but Ella Langley not nominated in that category. I would think probably next year that she will be nominated in that category. Brooks and Dunn, Duo of the Year, Group of the Year, going to Red Clay Strays. Ella winning Female Artist of the Year, one of the 7 that she won. And we had mentioned earlier the new Female Artist and new Male Artist of the Year, Avery Anna and Tucker Wetmore. They actually got their awards before the ceremonies. Parker McCollum with Album of the Year and Ella with Song of the Year, Choosing Texas, and also Single of the Year. And then Music Event of the Year with Riley Green and, oh yes, Artist Songwriter of the Year. Wow, what an incredible, and that is a record, by the way. Most wins ever in a single year by a single artist. So it'll be a lot of Ella Langley coming up in future award shows, I would think, as well. Check out our Facebook page today. A couple things going on. We're asking a mind-bender question. 42% of Canadians do this regularly. What do you think it is? Leave the answers at K Country 93.7 FM. And the answer to Friday's question, of course, way back on Friday before the long weekend, the average person eats 36 of these a year. What is it? Grilled cheese sandwiches. 36. No, I mean, since being gluten intolerant, I certainly eat a lot fewer, but I do eat from time to time. The gluten-free breads. But yeah, I don't eat that much. But speaking of food, wow, what a great day it was Sunday. The same day Ella Langley was picking up her 7 awards, we were out at the Parquet in Jackson's Point, and I got there just as they were taking a break. So Neil Chapman and the crew were taking a break. But before then, I know the crowd was a lot larger, and it was still a good crowd, good-sized crowd. They were playing music between 3 and 6 in the Parquet. And again, a huge thank you to Hamid from EM Ice Cream and Specialty Coffee and Pastries, because really the spearhead of the community event, raising money for Hospice Georgina, and had a chance to talk to the folks from Hospice Georgina, and they were so pleased

0: with the response from people. So it's a fun community event. And I was saying to somebody that when I first moved up here, you know, I saw the parquet and I thought, wow, that is really a gem. That is right in the middle of Jackson's Point. And people brought out lawn chairs and just a great event. So a thank you to not only Hamid for coming up with the concept and the community idea, but also Steve Jacobson and the Jackson's Point BIA for making sure that it was, covered at the parquet. And the gazebo was, a wonderful spot to sit around in the trees. So there is going to be some work done at the parquet. They are going to be cleaning up all the walkways there because there are a lot of tripping hazards right now. Things have buckled. So that work is going to start in a short time. But I understand there still could be music in the area. So stay tuned. We'll let you know what's happening. But it sounds like the music notes will still be floating through the air as we come into the summer. And of course, the ice cream is always there at the convenience store.
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0: One of the wins last night for Ella Langley with Riley Green Music Event of the Year, Don't Mind If I Do. Also won for Song of the Year, Single of the Year, Choosing Texas. What else? Female artist. Yeah, basically everything. She was up for 7 awards and wins 7 at the Academy of Country Music Awards show that was in Las Vegas on Sunday. We're just back because of the holiday. And because of the holiday, we are not doing a donut drop today, but we will be back again next week. However, we've opened things up to people. Maybe if you haven't had the chance to nominate somebody, and lots of great nominations this morning. I see that Lori Carrier has nominated basically the world. Lots of great causes: Shades of Hope, Wildlife Refuge, Canadian Tire, Keswick Flowers and Gifts, Cedardale Church of the Nazarene, Optimist Club, Sutton West Legion, Georgina Public Library, Georgina Animal Shelter, which we actually have been to the Animal Shelter already, and the Adoption Center. So, yes, we've made it to a few of these locations, but we're going to add these names to our list if they are not already on our list, and we'll announce another winner and or nominee that will be receiving donuts when we hit the air on Friday morning. Okay, what else do we got going on here? Well, of course, we do have the question of the day, the Mindbender. And today's Mindbender, dealing with Canadians, which is what we are. 42% of Canadians do this regularly. What do you think it is? Leave your answer at K Country 93.7 FM. And the answer to Friday's question, way back on Friday, the average person eating 36 of these a year, it is a grilled cheese sandwich. It's, you know, it's one of those go-tos, though. If you're going to have lunch or you're a little hungry midday, even for the evening. And depends on where you go, because they can get rather expensive if you go to some of those expensive restaurants where they'll serve a grilled cheese sandwich, but, you know, really good cheese.
1: Remember?

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6: Winners for Duo of the Year at the Academy of Country Music Awards on Sunday.
7: It's Brooks and Dunn. Come on.
6: I know you're going to be dancing. Go ahead. Let's dance our way into a Monday. 727 on the drive.

0: Well, I guess I had a little work to do after the holiday weekend enjoying my ice cream. Might have had a little more ice cream than normal. New survey out finds that women currently prefer athletic physiques rather than dad bods. Hey, man, I was told that the dad bod thing was pretty good, and I thought I'm pretty comfortable with it. Over 2,000 people shown side-by-side body fat comparison images asked to pick the bodies that they found the most attractive. Majority of women chose the lean athletic physiques, hovering with about 15% body fat. The experts say women gravitate toward the fit bodies because they link muscularity with perceived strength, health, and protection. Yeah, like I said, I guess we got a little bit of work to do after this holiday weekend.
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0: I just trying to fit the mold before. Apparently the mold broke. Jordan Davis, 7:32 on the drive.

0: just make this truck turn around. I got thrown off. My neighbor just sent me a picture, and I'm just looking at it. So I'm looking at the roof of my house, and apparently raccoons are trying to get in. Listen, find another spot, folks. Stay away from my roof. I guess we're going to have to take a look at it and see what's going on here. And hopefully we can keep them out of the house. Nothing worse than you get them in the house. So, yeah, we'll be phoning somebody on that. It must indeed be coming closer to summer. Maybe the heat will keep them away for a little while. They're on the roof, you know. Come on, guys. I'll shut the air conditioning off. It'll be hot inside the house, too, so don't try to get in. It is definitely a swing for the weather over the past weekend. Man, that was midsummer hot yesterday, and did manage to get out in the dock. The difference is that the water was not midsummer. It was the ice just moved out. It was rather chilly, we'll put it that way. But as I mentioned earlier on, it did not stop my grandson. God bless the youth. Holy jumping. The youngster was jumping in and out of the water. Didn't stay long, but jumping in and out of the water and having a great time, and hopefully you had a great time as well. Don't forget that we are going to enjoy the warm weather today, but bringing in some unstable weather. And the latest I saw, it looks like some thunderstorm activity. So could be some severe thunderstorm activity this afternoon. So pardon me. That's the other thing, is the allergies kicked in over the weekend. So we are looking right now at the potential for some thunderstorm activity later this afternoon. Right now, they've got it around 4 o'clock or so. So 4 to 6 o'clock, risk of some strong thunderstorms. So keep that in mind. And, for me, getting out the patio furniture and everything and getting it ready, that meant making sure the umbrellas are secure. And that's something you may want to go around the house and make sure it is secure. And also secure from raccoons, apparently. Apparently.
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0: Well, hopefully you enjoyed the Victoria Day weekend. Our American brethren will be getting set to celebrate Memorial Day, which means what, they take a week and a half off? I tell you, they know how to holiday, don't they? Just like Thanksgiving, you know, they just take, I think it's the Wednesday they take off, and then they come back next the following Monday. For us, it's just one day, and just a quick reminder, too, that if you were taking things out to the curb on Mondays, everything gets shifted a day, so today would be the day, and this week it is garbage and green bin, and also any extra items this week that you want to take out. You are allowed up to five different extra items to put out at the curb. So yes, they're celebrating Memorial Day, and a lot of people were traveling or will be traveling, certainly in the U.S. And always important to remember, if you happen to be going to the U.S., but some of the regulations, and as they approach their holiday, it was interesting. I saw this little survey and questionnaire about whether or not things were carry-on or not when you're traveling through the U.S., the TSA, and what they will allow and won't allow. So did you know that a bowling pin is not allowed in a carry-on bag? Now, do you have any reason to carry a bowling pin? I guess somebody must have, because it's a rule. Can of soup, by the way, not allowed. These are things you could throw, I guess, which is a reason that you wouldn't want them in a carry-on bag in case somebody gets upset. However, in saying that, if you have antlers, you can put them in a carry-on bag. Yeah. So I haven't seen too many people traveling through airports with antlers, but if you are, you can travel through the U.S. with them in the carry-on. They got to fit in the carry-on, though. Live lobsters, yep, you can carry them in the carry-on bag. Try and keep them alive, please. Tattoo guns, allowed in a carry-on bag, which is really interesting because you'd think that's kind of a weapon, but no, it's not the case. Glow sticks, no, not allowed in a carry-on bag. That's interesting. Live plants allowed in a carry-on bag, which is shocking because there's always concerns about carrying things across the border. But I guess this is just within the U.S. A magic eight ball. No, not allowed in a carry-on bag. I mean, Lord knows what could happen with the magic eight ball. So if you are traveling through the U.S., consider those rules and regulations as far as the TSA is concerned. Of course, fewer and fewer Canadians are traveling to the U.S.
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3: Getting word from a caller now that we are seeing a little more stop and go traffic through the Davis Drive to St. John's Side Road area of the 404. However, getting past there, things are moving normally once again until you get down to Finch. From Finch to the DVP is a bit heavier, particularly from Shepherd on down. Highway 48 continuing to impress at this point, and no problems or slowdowns to mention on Highway 47 in or out of Uxbridge. If you spot something else, tell us toll-free at 1-833-NOW-SLOW. Air North is flying direct from Toronto to Whitehorse or Yellowknife. Catch the midnight sun or marvel at the northern lights. No matter when you go, this bucket list trip is a true northern wonder. FlyAirNorth.com. And that's the latest traffic. I'm Spencer Costin.
0: Well, we got something going on the Richmond Hill line this morning for GO Transit. There was a police investigation, and the area is now in the hands of emergency personnel. So trains are not able to move through this area until they get the green light. So that is to protect everyone, obviously, in that that area. So what they're doing is they are holding trains at stations until it's safe to resume service. Again, this is on the Richmond Hill line, and the Bloomington GO to Union Station that departed at 7:24, scheduled for an 8:30 arrival, currently delayed by 18 minutes and 42 seconds. And as of last look, everything is still on hold as the investigation continues and the emergency crews are on scene. Barry Line reporting in with good service this morning, and same story for the Stouffville line. Now, we've got a great sunny start to the day. Winds are going to pick up, and then we are looking at the potential for some strong thunder. thunderstorms later on this afternoon, beginning around 4 o'clock. It'll hit a high of 27 about 2 o'clock this afternoon. Then it's going to start to fall off slowly. And tomorrow morning, we're looking at a temperature around 9 degrees. Today, though, we're still under that heat warning because it is going to be warm, looking at that high of 27. And the Humidex is going to be a factor as well here today, with the Humidex expected to hit 33 degrees. Right now outside the studios, it is a warm start to the day. We're sitting at 18 degrees. Actually, just make that 19 degrees. And again, the risk of thunderstorms through the afternoon. Right now it is 19 in Barrie, 20 in Newmarket, 18 in Orillia, 19 in Uxbridge, and 20 degrees in Holland Landing.
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0: In the airwaves, it is the Morning Drive. It's Dan Pollard here on the new K Country 93.7, today's best country. Congratulations to Alex Newhook, born in St. John's, Newfoundland. Moved here for a little while and was going to St. Andrews College, playing AAA hockey as a 16-year-old with York Simcoe Express. He scored the game winner for Montreal last night, a 3-2 victory and a 4-3 victory in the series to move on to the Eastern Conference Finals.
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1: From the Skywards News Center, I'm Rafael Torres. Georgina Mayor Margaret Quirk joined residents at the Jackson's Point Parkette for a community fundraiser in support of Hospice Georgina. The event featured live music by Neil Chapman and friends, along with ice cream provided by EM Ice Cream, with support from the Jackson Point Village Association, VIA. Quirk thanked organizers and sponsors for helping create a fun community atmosphere, with attendees enjoying the music, warm weather, and treats throughout the afternoon. With temperatures starting to rise again, Constable Chris Tapper from the York Regional Police Department showed how they keep their canine companions safe.
2: Inside the canine cruiser here, we have a hot pop control. Basically what that is a temperature-controlled system, and it has an alarm that if it gets too hot, it'll open the windows, set off an alarm so the dogs can be cooled and temperature-controlled.
1: As a support unit, Tapper and his partner Duke serve all of York Region. Protesters in Newmarket will gather again on May 30th as part of the province-wide Fight Forward rallies, opposing recent Ontario government decisions. Organizers say people are concerned about issues including education cuts, democratic changes, and new provincial legislation. The rally will begin at 1 p.m. near the office of Newmarket Aurora MPP Don Gallagher Murphy at Yonge Street and Sawmill Valley Drive. From the Skywards News Center, I'm Rafael Torres.
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3: We have a heat warning in effect, and it's the first heat event of the season. It's expected to continue into today and end tonight. Today we have a high of 29 with a 40% chance of rain and the risk of a thunderstorm. Overnight tonight it will be with a chance of showers and the risk of a thunderstorm. Tomorrow a high of 14 with a clearing. Overnight we have a low of 4 with clear skies. And Thursday, sunny with a high of 15. Overnight we have a low of 6 with cloudy skies. 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Tell them Big Daddy sent you. And that's your K-Country weather. I'm Antonia Altabonte.
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6: Still seeing some slowdowns on the 404 southbound through the Davis Drive to the St. John's Side Road area, but once you get past there, it's moving a lot better until you get down to the Elgin Mills area. Elgin Mills to 16th has begun to fill in as well. After that, you've got a straight shot down to Finch. Finch to the DVP is the heaviest portion at this point. Highway 48 continuing to impress, though, and still no problems or slowdowns on Highway 47 in or out of Uxbridge for the moment. If you spot something else, of course, tell us toll-free at 1-833-NOW-SLOW. 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And that's the latest traffic. I'm Spencer Costin.
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0: I said in the past, don't we all live there? South of Sanity and just north of nuts. South of Sanity with Zach Taub. It is 8:12. I got more cloud cover rolling in here. And we are expecting a lot of clouds later on this afternoon. We're battening down. If you have hatches, batten them down because the potential for some severe thunderstorm activity as we get into the afternoon hours. Around 4 o'clock, it is a risk of some severe thunderstorms. So the temperature is going to start to fall off. Looking at a high tomorrow at 10 degrees. Now, Kim got out of the house this morning. It was 18 degrees, already 19 degrees there. And we're looking at a high of 27 with a humidex of 33. So the heat wave, as short as it's been, is going to snap this afternoon when the colder air comes through. And looking at temperatures in the low teens, 13 on Thursday, 16 on Friday, and right now 12 degrees on Saturday. And hoping that the rain that is in the forecast Saturday is not going to come through. We're looking forward to a great day out at the York Regional Depot offices, which are just off of Davis Drive and Woodbine. And they're going to be putting out all the trucks, buses, all kinds of stuff. Just the stuff that, you know, gets us through daily life. In the winter, it's the plows and the buses that are out on the roads. They're all going to be there along with the paramedic services. And we're going to be there live from 11 till 2 on Saturday. So love to have you drop by. We'll tell you more about that as we continue through the week. And, you know, it's a long-range forecast, so maybe the rain will hold off. And it looks like it's going to hold off here this morning. But later on this afternoon, expect to get wet and keep your eye on the skies with the potential for those severe thunderstorms. Yeah, the heat comes with a price.
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0: And here's what's happening, Georgina. You got any extra garbage? It's bag tag exemption week in Georgina, May 19th to the 22nd. Residents can put up to 5 untagged bags, items, or containers out for collection. And remember that collection moves one day later because of the Victoria Day holiday. Nominations are open for the 2026 municipal election. Candidates can file a nomination for an office on Georgina Town Council or as a school board trustee. And don't miss opening day at Georgina Village Museum, Saturday, May 30th. Celebrate with a family-friendly day of discovery, entertainment, and hands-on activities from 11 until 4.

digging and a grinning. There we are. Ah, yeah, knee deep. It's the frog song, knee deep. Zach Brown, Jimmy Buffett, 8:22. It is a morning drive. We got a bit of more sunshine here as it's poking through the clouds. That's where we're going to get a mixture of sun and cloud. And a warm one, high of 27 with a humidex of 33 degrees on our Facebook page today. A couple things going on. First of all, we did have the holiday weekend. So because of the holiday weekend, we are not doing a donut drop today. However, we'll be back at it again. We'll announce somebody on Friday and make that donut drop next Tuesday. No, Monday, because today's Tuesday. Next Monday. So we're just looking to add to our list. If you have any more suggestions, please drop them into our Facebook page at K Country 93.7 FM. We do have a list of from the lists in the past, but if you feel comfortable about adding, another mention for an organization, whether it's service organization, store, or local business, please do so. And we are keeping it in the Georgina area, by the way, and we want to thank the folks at Zayers for providing us with these fresh baked donuts, which are very popular when we drop them by. So Friday, we'll announce someone who will be getting donuts again next week. And again, just add your to our list, and we'll keep adding that throughout the rest of the year. Also, got a fun Monday/Tuesday meme. And just taking a look back at the weekend that Ella Langley had up for 7 different awards at the ACMs, and she won all 7 categories that she was nominated in. Take a look at the picture. She's holding all of her awards. It is quite something to see. Obviously, we still have a Mindbender question as well. And today's Mindbender question, 42% of Canadians do this regularly. What do you think it is? Let us know. Leave the answers at K Country 93.7 FM. And the answer to Friday's question, the average person eating 36 of these a year. It's a grilled cheese sandwich. Go to in the afternoon, right? If you got, even in the winter, it's a nice thing to get. Of course, if you just left the cheese out during the weekend, it melted.

0: and more of the great classic country music coming your way every Sunday. Honky Tonk Time Machine, the Sundays between 9 and 12 right here on the new K Country 93.7, today's best country. Well, you know, just kind of breathing a sigh of relief, although I guess it really wasn't that close. But you see a headline and it says asteroid the size of two school buses flying closer to Earth on Monday. And it's like, did I miss something? No, I guess we didn't. And it missed us. It was about a quarter of a distance between Earth and Moon, but no danger, according to Richard Binzel from MIT. He says the difference is a lot of these asteroids used to zip around the Earth, but we didn't have any detection equipment that was able to really spot them. But now we do, so we go, hey, look at that. Guess what? You know, it's there. Good thing is it didn't come too close to any of the satellites that provide us with telecommunications or phones, you know, all that kind of stuff. And it's actually tough to say the exact size of it because they use the optical telescope. So they're looking at it with their eyes. And what happens is it picks up visible light. So some of it can be reflected from the moon and or sun. And therefore, well, I guess it'd be more of the sun because the moon reflects the sun. But anyway, it's the sun that's reflected off of this satellite, so it's tough to tell. Is it one school bus size, two school buses? But the good news is that it missed absolutely everything. So, yeah, I mean, if you're looking through it through a telescope, it is difficult to tell the size of it because it does reflect so much light. It's sort of like, well, it's like those road crews who wear the orange vests, right?
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0: Bailey Zimmerman, 843. 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
0: You just got to figure out what I'm going to do with you. You're not getting in. 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

0: Real quick, traffic note. If you happen to be heading east and you are planning on using 7A just past Port Perry, right now, or at least earlier this morning, 7A was closed both directions at Island Road because of a two-vehicle accident. Crews are on the scene, and there are still lane disruptions, so very slow through that area if you were heading over to, say, 57 and then heading down to the 401. Again, that is 7A in Port Perry. Both directions at Island Road. There was an earlier accident.
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0: Well, a quick update on that situation. That was on 7A, and that is just east of Port Perry at Island Road. There was a two-vehicle collision. It has been reopened. It is slow going, but that area has been reopened. Let's find out how the rest of the traffic's doing.
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2: A bit of volume remains on the 404 southbound from Davis Drive to St. John's Side Road. It's a little bit slower through that stretch, and then you'll find things are moving better until you get down to Elgin Mills. From there, down to, it looks like now, the 16th area is a bit heavier than last check, and afterwards, things are moving better down to Finch. Finch to the DVP remains fairly heavy at this point. Still dealing with a problem just west of the 404. That's at Bloomington and just west of the 404. Not causing much in the way of delays, but again, should still be aware it's there. Highway 48 is continuing to look good for the moment, and we still have an easy drive on Highway 47 in and out of Uxbridge. If you spot something else, tell us toll-free at 1-833 now slow. 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Conditions apply. And that's the latest traffic. I'm Spencer Costin.
0: Well, we had an earlier situation on Go Transit for the Richmond Hill line, and there were a few trains that were delayed. They were actually stopped for a while. There was a police investigation that has been completed, and emergency personnel are away from the track now, so they are getting back to normal service. However, there were a couple of delays, and trains should be starting to pull into Union Station again and looking for good service through the rest of the day. Barrie Line and the Stouffville Line, both reporting in with good service here this morning. It is a warm start to the day, and we are still under the yellow warning for heat. It is up to 20 degrees already this morning with a slight humidex at 21, getting up to a high of 27 later on this afternoon and a humidex of 33. About 4 o'clock, we'll start to look for the risk of some strong thunderstorm activity, and that is going to continue as we get into the evening hours. The temperatures will start to drop off, looking tomorrow at a high of only 10 degrees. It is a warm one out there right now, though. As we mentioned, 20 degrees. Humidex to 21. It is 20 in Barrie and Newmarket. Also 20 in Orillia, Uxbridge, and in Holland Landing.
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1: We have a heat warning in effect, and it's the first heat event of the season. It's expected to continue into today and end tonight. Today, we have a high of 29 with a 40% chance of rain and the risk of a thunderstorm. Overnight tonight, it'll be with a chance of showers and the risk of a thunderstorm. Tomorrow, a high of 14 with a clearing. Overnight, we have a low of 4 with clear skies. And Thursday, sunny with a high of 15. Overnight, we have a low of 6 with cloudy skies. 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Tell them Big Daddy sent you. And that's your K-Country weather. I'm Antonia Altabonte.
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0: to be wearing. Ain't coming back. Morgan Wallen, Post Malone, 902. You know, if you are traveling, they always say don't leave your luggage. Never leave your luggage alone, and with good reason. Things can happen. Just looking at the CTV report from W5, and they found over the last year at least 17 innocent passengers leaving from Canada to places like Paris, Dominican Republic, Germany, where there could be a death penalty for smuggling drugs. These people had bag tags that were switched onto suitcases filled with drugs so that their name was attached to it. These people were innocent. At least it was proven they were innocent in the end. But it's scary. They're talking about places like the Dominican Republic, Paris, Germany, Morocco, Bermuda, Philippines, and Korea. And they say that last year, the RCMP arrested 6 baggage and ramp workers at Toronto Pearson with alleged bag tag switching cases. So, I mean, you couldn't do a lot about that, but it's leaving the luggage when you're near it as much as possible. You got to stay with it. You just don't know what is going to be happening. That's scary. You know, this world can be scary at times. Trying to lighten it up, though, and we've got a bunch of stuff going on our Facebook page today. We've got something to hopefully put a smile on your face, one of our fun memes. Also, just a reminder that we don't have a donut drop today. Because Monday was a holiday, so we'll be announcing somebody on Friday. But we're adding to our list, and we keep adding to the list of people that we'll be visiting. It's a long year, and we've got a lot of places to visit, but we want that list as long as possible. Service organizations, businesses, stores, and it's a way to say thank you for everything they do on a daily basis. And we thank Stuart Mulcahy and the crew at Zayers in Keswick for providing those fresh-baked donuts. So again, we'll be doing a donut drop next Monday. Stay tuned for Friday, and we'll announce our latest drop-off location. Also, we're just paying homage to Ella Langley, who had an incredible weekend. We're just back on the air after the American Academy handed out a ton of awards. I'm just looking here. So it was, let me see. She was up for 7 awards and did receive 7 awards at the Academy of Country Music Awards handed out in Las Vegas on Sunday. Unbelievable. And was not up for Entertainer of the Year. Cody Johnson won that, as well as Male Artist, but quite a show. And Shania Twain was the host, coming off rather grand at the MGM Grand Hotel in Vegas. Our Mindbender question for you today. 42% of Canadians do this regularly. What do you think it is? Leave the answer at K Country 93.7 FM. And the answer to Friday's question, the average person eating 36 of these a year, it's a grilled cheese sandwich. One of the debates we have is I like to use a really good cheese. Jody kind of thinks I think it really adds to the taste. What do you think?
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1: From Shania Twain, who was the host of the Academy of Country Music Awards on Sunday, to the big winner seven times over, Ella Langley. What a star! Most wins in a year by a single artist.

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0: Good morning. Joining me on the line right now is Matt Zukowski, who is manager of road operations in York Region. That's got to be a busy job. How are you?
1: I'm very good, thanks. Appreciate you having me on.
0: Well, thank you for being on. And the reason you're on is this happens to be a very special week. It's National Public Works Week. Kind of, I guess, pulling back that curtain to find out what goes on a daily basis. So let's start off with National Public Works Week and what it means to you.
1: National Public Works Week is a very unique time. Again, we are one of the core services that keeps our town running. So getting an opportunity to showcase all the good work that we do is something that we definitely try to take advantage of. I mean, my team in particular with roads, the unique thing about us is if we're doing our jobs well, you don't even know we're there.
0: Well, yeah, but you guys take the heat in the spring, right? Because of all the potholes.
1: Exactly. That's the only time you know is if there's something wrong. But yeah, our crews are out in full force right now.
0: But there are a lot of things that you guys do on a daily basis or yearly basis in planning, and things have changed over the years. I'm wondering, as far as technology is concerned and the roads, and we talked about potholes, have there been any major developments in structuring roads or how you repair them to try and help with that pothole situation?
1: Road construction is very similar to how it's always been. Our capital team is very forward-thinking when it comes to their designs and their material choices. For us, in terms of potholes, the technology advancements really are around detection. So we have cameras in our trucks now that actually will identify areas that require repair, keep track of different sections that are getting in rough shape, so we can make sure that we attend to them as soon as we can and prioritize our areas of focus.
0: So these are the kinds of things that people would get a chance to see at Family Fun Day. They get near the vehicles that you guys use on a daily basis.
1: That's absolutely right. If you want to see one of our new plows, you want to jump in, have a seat, see all the controls, the advanced screens, all the different technology we're using, it's a perfect opportunity.
0: The adults around the big rigs, I think they're just like kids.
1: Absolutely right. I myself still can't believe the number of controls and different mechanisms that these vehicles have.
0: Well, you know, and I think that's a good perspective, too, because we're the drivers out there and the plows are there, and sometimes it seems like an inconvenience, not realizing how much that plow operator is going through just trying to plow the road.
1: Oh, it's absolutely right. That's why every year we try to make sure that people are aware of the type of work that we do to make sure they give us space. I know it's not fun to follow a plow, but the service that they're providing is absolutely necessary. They have a very comprehensive training program. It's not a joke running these large pieces of equipment. The blind spots alone, I think, would surprise people. And if you get a chance to sit in the plow, I absolutely suggest you take a look around and see how little you can actually see.
0: Now, manager of road operations, so what does that entail?
1: So I oversee all the day-to-day operations, so the planning, forecasting, resourcing of all of our different programs. So obviously in the wintertime, we're heavily focused on winter maintenance, snow removal, plowing. And then in the summertime, it's correcting all of the damage that winter caused. And after this past winter, we've got a lot of work cut out for us this year.
0: You could be working into 2027.
1: That's right.
0: What are other kind of projects that you work on? Obviously, the roads are going to be the number one priority.
1: Yeah, so we're a maintenance program, so our goal is always to try to be as proactive as possible. So we're always looking for ways to try to stay ahead of the damage that we're expecting to come. And that's something we do with our partners in our capital team and our local municipalities to try to work together to make sure that all of our residents can move safely.
0: And obviously there are a few more residents out there because York Region continues to grow. How does that affect you as manager of road operations?
1: Oh, it affects me heavily. Staying ahead of the curve and trying to, you know, predict and be aligned with what residents expect of us is a very important aspect of the job. We want to make sure that we never drop below our maintained service level and where we can try to exceed them.
0: And I guess, I mean, part of it is I'm sure that you're working with the folks who are doing the planning and drawing up the diagrams, because I've noticed on York Region roads that in some cases where it's you're able to do it, that the roads are a little wider and there's actually a margin there for people who, for example, ride bikes.
1: Absolutely. We're always aware of new changes in technology, new methods of travel, and we try to make sure that our network accommodates all those types of bicycles, new electric scooters, other types of micromobility. It's a very hot topic and something that we're working very closely with to make sure that we can explore that network.
0: Family Fun Day is coming up on May 23rd at the Works Department in York Region. So if you're bringing somebody out there, which is your favorite piece of machinery you'd love to show somebody?
1: I'm always a fan of the plows. I think they're very cool. Our loader is also a pretty unique piece of technology. It has a very large bucket on it. It's one of our most used pieces of equipment. But I think any opportunity to jump in any of our trucks, our pavement marking truck, it's just so much to see, to understand how we do what we do.
0: Family Fun Day coming up this Saturday. Matt, thanks for your time.
1: Thank you so much.
0: Matt Zakowski is manager of road operations in York Region.
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0: say, Brett, put a little A11 on. 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

0: for you here. It is a Tuesday morning. I wanted to say Monday, but it is Tuesday because we did enjoy the Victoria Day weekend and the extra day off. Don't forget, it is bag tag exemption week in Georgina. Up to 5 untagged bags allowed at the curbside. Now, white goods not included. That's fridges, stoves, washers, dryers, and any hot water tanks. So just remember that the collection moved ahead a day. So if Monday's your normal collection day, today would be your collection day. And if you just drove out the driveway, you may want to go back in and put the garbage in the green bin out.
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0: I put it out yesterday so I'd remember. Cutting all my fingers and my toes trying to figure out what day it was. It is a Tuesday, though. May 19th. Feels like mid-July.
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Aaron Goodman. It is 9:50. Aaron, a huge fan of the Edmonton Oilers, lives in Nashville now, but grew up in Alberta and was a huge fan of Wayne Gretzky and Mark Messier and the Oilers way back when, and continues to follow the team. I wonder how he is feeling these days. They fired their head coach, Chris Knobloch. Of course, the Toronto Maple Leafs had fired their head coach, Craig Berube, and the Oilers now asking for permission to talk to Berube. And I did hear an interesting rumor that Chris Knobloch might be on the list that Toronto may speak to. So it's like a wife swap, a coach swap. I don't know if it's going to happen or not, but I guess we'll find out sooner rather than later. The word I have is that the Leafs may name a head coach this week. That's the latest I got behind the scenes. Hey, listen, don't forget, there's a bunch of stuff going on this weekend. We are going to be on the road. We are going to be out at 8090 Bales Avenue East in Gwillimbury, in East Gwillimbury. And that is going to be the sign of Family Day. You'll see all these family sign days up and down the road. It's National Public Works Week, and York Region is celebrating the Public Works Operational Center and the Paramedic Service Headquarters by opening things up. Free hands-on activities. We've been there for the last couple of years. Trucks, equipment there, mascots, and you'll see the crews who are there. It's cool. Barbecue lunch available, supporting local charity as well. So we'll be there between 11 to 2, and the event itself takes place from 10 to 3. That is 80 and 90 Bales Avenue in East Gwillimbury. And also this weekend, York Regional Police, the Marine Unit, is opening things up for Safe Boating Awareness Week, which officially started this week. And it is on from 12 until 4 on Saturday. So that, too, a family-friendly event. You can tour the Marine Unit and the response vessels. They get a free barbecue, refreshments, ice cream, and also they've got lots of police officers to answer any questions. And there's something from PlaySafe Productions that's there talking about boat safety. And you can get more information by going to yrp.ca, and they'll have all that info that you need. Check out our Facebook page today. We pay tribute to Ella Langley. 7 awards over the weekend. Wow. Yeah, it was an incredible weekend at the ACMs, the Academy of Country Music Awards. She won in every category. She was nominated. First time that's ever happened at the ACMs. So we're paying tribute to her. We got a fun meme for you on this Tuesday morning. And of course, we have a mindbender question. 42% of Canadians do this regularly. What do you think it is? Leave the answers at K Country 93.7 FM. And the answer to Friday's question, the average person eating 36 of these a year, it is a grilled cheese sandwich. How many? Hands up. How many people now thinking about making a grilled cheese sandwich for lunch or for dinner tonight? I apologize in advance. Listen, enjoy the sunshine while it's here. We do have the threat of some strong thunderstorms this afternoon, beginning around 4 o'clock. Please be safe, and we'll talk to you again tomorrow.

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1: We have a heat warning in effect, and it's the first heat event of the season. It's expected to continue into today and end tonight. Today, we have a high of 29 with a 40% chance of rain and the risk of a thunderstorm. Overnight tonight, it'll be with a chance of showers and the risk of a thunderstorm. Tomorrow, a high of 14 with a clearing. Overnight, we have a low of 4 with clear skies. And Thursday, sunny with a high of 15. Overnight, we have a low of 6 with cloudy skies. 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Tell them Big Daddy sent you. And that's your K-Country weather. 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

day, Potts Farm was a place to go. Load the truck up, hit the dirt road. 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I'm tired of talking, man. Y'all ain't listening. Them old dirt.

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1: We have a heat warning in effect, and it's the first heat event of the season. It's expected to continue into today and end tonight. Today, we have a high of 29 with a 40% chance of rain and the risk of a thunderstorm. Overnight tonight, it'll be with a chance of showers and the risk of a thunderstorm. Tomorrow, a high of 14 with a clearing. Overnight, we have a low of 4 with clear skies. And Thursday, sunny with a high of 15. Overnight, we have a low of 6 with cloudy skies. 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Tell them Big Daddy sent you. And that's your K-Country weather. 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
1: We have a heat warning in effect, and it's the first heat event of the season. It's expected to continue into today and end tonight. Today, we have a high of 29 with a 40% chance of rain and the risk of a thunderstorm. Overnight tonight, a little V with a chance of showers and the risk of a thunderstorm. Tomorrow, a high of 14 with a clearing. Overnight, we have a low of 4 with clear skies. And Thursday, sunny with a high of 15. Overnight, we have a low of 6 with cloudy skies. 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Tell them Big Daddy sent you. And that's your K-Country weather. 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
1: We have a heat warning in effect, and it's the first heat event of the season. It's expected to continue into today and end tonight. Today, we have a high of 29 with a 40% chance of rain and the risk of a thunderstorm. Overnight tonight, a low of 8 with a chance of showers and the risk of a thunderstorm. Tomorrow, a high of 14 with a clearing. Overnight, we have a low of 4 with clear skies. And Thursday, sunny with a high of 15. Overnight, we have a low of 6 with cloudy skies. 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Tell them Big Daddy sent you. And that's your K-Country weather. I'm Antonia Altabonte.
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1: We have a heat warning in effect, and it's the first heat event of the season. It's expected to continue into today and end tonight. Today, we have a high of 29 with a 40% chance of rain and the risk of a thunderstorm. Overnight tonight, it'll be with a chance of showers and the risk of a thunderstorm. Tomorrow, a high of 14 with a clearing. Overnight, we have a low of 4 with clear skies. And Thursday, sunny with a high of 15. Overnight, we have a low of 6 with cloudy skies. 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Tell them Big Daddy sent you. And that's your K-Country weather. I'm Antonia Altabonte.
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1: We have a severe thunderstorm watch and heat warning in effect. Overnight tonight, we have a low of 8 with a chance of rain and the risk of a thunderstorm. Tomorrow, mainly cloudy with a high of 14. Overnight, we have a low of 4 with clear skies. And Thursday, a high of 16 with a mix of sun and cloud. Overnight, we dip down to a low of plus 2 with cloudy periods. 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
2: The good news is I'm not spotting any issues out there on the major routes, just a bit of volume northbound on the 404 through Van Dorf, where we have construction in the right-hand lane. Southbound on the 404 runs well all the way down to the 401. No issues on the 407 through to Highway 12. You'll find 48 runs at the limit through Stouffville all the way up to Georgina. 47's in pretty good shape. We do have some construction through Goodwood. It's not causing any delays. And things are looking good in town in Port Perry, Uxbridge, and Stouffville. Feel the summer heat with Boots and Hearts featuring the Jonas Brothers, The Chicks, Rascal Flatts, and more. 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That's the latest traffic. I'm Alexis Deary.
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That was the birthday girl, Lainey Wilson, who turns 34 years old today. A big happy birthday going out to Lainey Wilson. And what an electrifying performance as she opened for the ACM Awards on Sunday with I Can't Sit Still. I love that track. I love her energy. And we will talk about the awards show on the rodeo today because there was a lot going on. We'll discuss the winners and we will discuss the awkward moment. And if you felt it, then you know exactly what I'm talking about. It's Elle on the Rodeo. Today is National Scooter Day. And yes, they are super convenient, but also can be super dangerous. So if you are going to get on a scooter, here's my suggestion. Always wear a helmet. Our top sales girl, she actually got hit by a car on a scooter. Now, luckily, she was okay, and the car was moving pretty slow. But she did bonk her head. So here on the New K Country, we promote helmets, always wear.

0: 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Things are looking good on Lake Ridge out towards Dagmar, Brock Road to Coppins Corners, and the York-Durham line moves at the limit. 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That's latest traffic. I'm Alexis Deary.
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0: Langley walked into the ACM Awards with 7 nominations and walked out with 7 wins. And Choosin' Texas was Song of the Year and Single of the Year. She did win Female Artist of the Year and Artist Songwriter of the Year, as well as Music Event of the Year. That was for Don't Mind If I Do with Riley Greed, which we will get into later in the show, and that awkward speech. But right now, it's all about Ella Langley. And she set a record for most wins in a year by a single artist. The last person with 7 wins was Chris Stapleton in 2016. Before that, Faith Hill in 1999. And before that, it was Garth Brooks in 91. A big congratulations going out to Ella Langley. No one is surprised by her talent. And I don't think anyone's surprised with her taking home this many awards. It's Elle on the UK Country.
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0: performed that song yesterday at the ACM Awards, and it was one of my favorite performances. And it wasn't just because Kane Brown was doing a great job and the song is great. It was actually Lauren Helena's husband who stole the show and made everyone laugh because he is such a good cheerleader for Kane Brown. The entire performance, he was swinging his suit jacket above his head, like the entire time, didn't slow it down one bit. And it was great. It was something to see. Entertainer of the Year, that went to Cody Johnson, and he actually dedicated his award to Luke Holmes. And I thought that was pretty special. Cody Johnson also went home with Male Artist of the Year. Well-deserved on his part. And coming up after the break, I will play you some Cody Johnson, so don't go anywhere.
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2: The good news, no collisions to report out there, but we do have some volume northbound on the 404 approaching Bloomington Side Road to Aurora Side Road, where we have the right-hand lane taken out with construction. Southbound on the 404 heavy going from Finch to the 401. 407 in both directions in pretty good shape. We do have some construction on 48 between Mount Albert and Ravenshoe, not causing any delays, as well as on Lake Ridge north of Highway 48. And we have construction Highway 47 between Goodwood and Lincolnville. It's not causing any delays. 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That's the latest traffic. I'm Alexis Deary.
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1: We have a severe thunderstorm watch and heat warning in effect. Overnight tonight, we have a low of 8 with a chance of rain and the risk of a thunderstorm. Tomorrow, mainly cloudy with a high of 14. Overnight, we have a low of 4 with clear skies. And Thursday, a high of 16 with a mix of sun and cloud. Overnight, we dip down to a low of plus 2 with cloudy periods. 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
2: Usual volume out there this afternoon. Northbound on the 404 past the 407. A major Mac again slows as you approach Gormley up to Aurora Side Road. Construction in the right-hand lane. Southbound on the 404, heavy going from Finch to the 401. You'll find things look pretty good on the 407 in both directions. No issues on 12 past 7A out towards Wick. 7A into Port Perry is moving pretty well. We do have some volume as you reach Scugog and Simcoe. Things are looking pretty good on Lake Ridge out to Dagmar and Brock Road to Coppins Corners. We do have some construction on 48 between Mount Albert and Ravenshoe, as well as on Highway 47 between Goodwood and Lincolnville. 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That's latest traffic. I'm Alexis Deary.
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0: 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There's trucks, equipment, photos with the mascots, also interactive displays, and a paid barbecue lunch in support of a local charity. So don't miss out on Family Fun Day happening at York Region Public Works Operations Center and Paramedic Services Building. Again, 10 a.m. till 3, and we will be there. It's Elle on the UK Country.
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2: It's slow going northbound on the 404 past the 407 to Major Mac. Again, it slows through Bloomington Side Road where we have construction in the right-hand lane. And southbound on the 404 is slow going from Finch to the 401. Eastbound on the 407, bit of volume through the 412. Once you get past Highway 12, everything looks pretty good. Highway 12, both directions in pretty good shape as a 7A out towards Port Perry. Little bit of volume in Port Perry at Scugog and Simcoe. Things are looking pretty good in town in Uxbridge. We do have some construction on 47 between Goodwood and Lincolnville. It's not causing any delays. Things are looking pretty good on Dufferin Road 8 through Roseville. 48 moves well through Stouffville and Ballantrae. No issues to report on the York-Durham line or Brock Road out to Coppins Corners. 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That's latest traffic. I'm Alexis Deary.
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Play a sad song on a tiny violin for the man at the bar confessing his sins.

0: last week for the long weekend, we were giving away Misty City Music Festival tickets, and I've got our winner right now on the line. Hi, is this Penny?
1: It is.
0: Penny, congratulations. You are going to Misty City Music Festival.
1: Oh, that's wonderful. My daughter will be so happy.
0: Did you play for someone else?
1: She just loves the cat. Well, let's face it, it's passed down.
0: Yeah.
1: You know, my love of it got to the girls. So, yeah.
0: Okay. So tell everyone what the answer was to win these tickets. Do you remember?
1: Oh, my gosh. Okay. Let's see.
0: Was she must have helped artists. You.
1: The three artists was John Party.
0: Yep.
1: I want to remember. Oh, my goodness. Now I can't remember.
0: It's okay. You got it. It was Brooks and Dunn, John Party, and Jake Owen.
1: Yeah.
0: Okay, who's your daughter? Who is going?
1: Tiffany.
0: Oh, Tiffany.
1: Tiffany will be joining.
0: Very lucky girl, and she's got a great mom for playing.
1: Oh, yeah. Anytime. I mean, I can't wait to see Brooks and Dunn's personally.
0: Oh, yeah. No, they're going to be amazing.
1: Oh, nice.
0: Yay. Well, congratulations. I hope you guys have the best time ever. And I will get your information. So just give me one second.
1: Wonderful. Thank you so much.
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0: is officially feeling like summer out there, which also means it is travel season. Do you know what you are and are not allowed to bring on a carry-on? So let's go through this unusual list and you tell me if you think you are allowed or not allowed, because some of these items are a little weird and the answers are a little surprising. So what do you think about rotisserie chicken? Are you allowed to take it on in a carry-on, yes or no? The answer there is yes. It's a solid food. You're allowed to bring it with you. How good is it going to taste by the time you get to your destination? Well, that's no one's problem but yours. How about a bowling pin? That seems harmless enough. No, apparently you are not allowed to carry a bowling pin in your carry-on. And I had to Google why. That's because it could be considered a weapon. Antlers, however, antlers are allowed on your carry-on. I would say those could also be a weapon, but apparently it's considered personal property. That is a go. Live lobsters, those I know because I've been out to Nova Scotia. You are allowed to carry them in your carry-on bag. A magic eight ball, no, you got to leave that wherever it is because you are not allowed to have it in your carry-on bag. And of course, that is because it exceeds the liquid limit allowed in a carry-on. It's L on the UK country.
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3: New issues out there this afternoon. Southbound on the 404 at Finch, we have a collision in the center lane. Northbound on the 404 slows as you approach the 407 to Major Mac. Again, slows through Gormley up towards Aurora Side Road. Construction in the right-hand lane. Beyond that, slow going northbound on the 404 approaching Woodbine. Things are looking pretty good on 48, just a bit of volume through Baldwin. You'll find that the 407 eastbound slows through the 412. The 412 is in pretty good shape. No problems to report on the York-Durham line, as well as on Brock Road to Copper Corners and Lake Ridge out to Victoria Corners. 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
1: We have a severe thunderstorm watch and heat warning in effect. Overnight tonight, we have a low of 8 with a chance of rain and the risk of a thunderstorm. Tomorrow, mainly cloudy with a high of 14. Overnight, we have a low of 4 with clear skies. And Thursday, a high of 16 with a mix of sun and cloud. Overnight, we dip down to a low of plus 2 with cloudy periods. 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
2: We still have those issues out there. Southbound on the 404 at Finch, a collision in the center lane. It is backed up from the 407 down towards that point. Northbound on the 404 slows as you approach the 407. A major Mac again slows as you approach Bloomington Side Road up to Aurora Side Road. We have construction in the right-hand lane. It's heavy going eastbound on the 407 through the 412. Bit of volume on 48 through Main in the Stouffville area. Again, slows through Ballantrae and Baldwin. We do have some construction on 47 between Goodwood in Lincolnville, not causing any delays, and no in-town problems in Uxbridge, Stouffville, or Keswick. Insurance companies can deny your claim every step of the way. 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That's latest traffic. I'm Alexis Deary.
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0: Megan Maroney, she had the most nominations at the ACM Awards, leading with 8, however, didn't take home any awards. Ella Langley had 7 nominations and took home 7 awards, but now it's time to talk about Music Event of the Year, Don't Mind If I Do, with Riley Green and his very awkward speech. And you might not be able to feel the awkwardness in the audio, but if you see the video with Ella's expressions, you definitely can. Also, a clip of this speech is taken out, but he started with "when I wrote this song." So a little bit of a condescending speech. Not that I don't love Riley Green. I'm just saying his speech, not the greatest.
1: We already had another big hit together. You Were Like You Love Me. And I thought, well, I need to find somebody to do this song with me. And I called Ella in Nashville, Tennessee at the studio, and she showed up in her pajamas and sang "What You Hear" on the track. And I knew, yeah.
2: I had on jeans and a t-shirt, thank you very much.
1: She might sleep in those, I don't know. But I knew that it was never gonna get any better than that, and I'm so proud of how far you've come, and you continue to surprise everybody with everything you do in your career. And more than anything, I'm really proud of how you represent our home state, Alabama, and the Red Clay Strays as well. It's awesome to see Alabama winning.
0: I think everyone is surprised how far Ella has come. I think Riley might be surprised. That's just my take on it. Obviously, there's some tension in that relationship. And obviously, I don't think that we will ever get a duet from the two again because the chemistry is gone. You might not be able to hear it in this clip, but if you see it in video, you know what I'm talking about. Coming up after the break, "Change My Mind" by Riley Green is on the way.
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5: We still have issues out there. Southbound on the 404 at Finch, a collision in the center lane. It is backed up approaching the 407 down towards that point. Northbound on the 404 slows as you pass by Steeles up towards Major Mac. Again, slows as you approach Bloomington Side Road. It's heavy going eastbound on the 407 through the 412. Highway 12's in pretty good shape. No problems to report on Lake Ridge out to Dagmar. We have construction Highway 47 between Goodwood and Lincolnville, not causing any delays. As well, we have construction Highway 48 between Mount Albert and Ravenshoe and Lake Ridge north of 48. Feel the summer heat with Boots and Hearts featuring the Jonas Brothers, Russell Dickerson, Jesse Murph, Tucker Wetmore, and more. 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That's latest traffic. I'm Alexis Deary.
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0: It's time to play K-Quiz. And because today is National Scooter Day, that's what your question's going to be based on. It's the rodeo with Elle. I actually have a scooter and I purchased it off our online auction and I absolutely love it. And this client always comes back for our auctions and they provide scooters. Can you tell me who provides electric scooters in our auction? Which client is it? Is it A, Epic Cycles? 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Now, if you do participate or at least go and check out items in our online auction, you should know the answer. And if you know it, text me now on the ICD Insurance text line, 905-989-0937. Up for grabs this week, we've got a classic footlong sub from Mr. Sub here in Keswick, and it comes with a can of pop and a cookie. Here is your hint. It's another word for legendary.
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0: Morgan Wallen has now surpassed 30 billion streams, and he becomes the 53rd artist to do so and the first country artist ever. So breaking his own records like usual. And he was snubbed on Sunday at the ACM Awards, which I don't think is a surprise to Morgan Wallen fans anymore. I mean, it's more like an expectation. A lot of people were criticizing Parker McCollum winning Album of the Year, and I can see why. Obviously, because of Morgan Wallen's I'm the Problem album being so successful. But you know what? I love Parker McCollum as well. So I'm glad he had his time to shine. And I just feel like Morgan Wallen is so above the awards at this point that, I mean, they really are meaningless when it comes to his success. It's Elle on the UK Country. Thanks for hanging out with me this afternoon on this short week. A big congratulations to Penny again, who won the two tickets to Misty City Music Festival. And we've got more tickets on the UK Country, so not to worry. We will be doing giveaways all summer long. Go enjoy the evening, because tomorrow the temperature drops to 20 degrees and then 50 on Thursday. Have a great night.
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2: Usual volume out there this afternoon. Northbound on the 404 slows as you approach the 407 through to Major Mac. Again, slows past Stouffville Side Road up to Aurora Side Road. We have construction in the right-hand lane. Southbound on the 404, heavy going past the 407 down to the 401. Volume eastbound on the 407 through the 412. It's slow going northbound on 48 as you make your way through Main and Stouffville. Not too bad after that, although we do have some construction. Highway 48 between Mount Albert and Ravenshoe. As well, we have some construction on Lake Ridge north of 48. Everything's looking pretty good. Dufferin Road 8 through Roseville, no problems on the York-Durham line, or Brock Road out to Coppins Corners. 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
1: We have a severe thunderstorm watch and heat warning in effect. Overnight tonight, we have a low of 8 with a chance of rain and the risk of a thunderstorm. Tomorrow, mainly cloudy with a high of 14. Overnight, we have a low of 4 with clear skies. And Thursday, a high of 16 with a mix of sun and cloud. Overnight, we dip down to a low of plus 2 with cloudy periods. 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